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2: My sport is football, but my passion is education. 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
2: Thanks for joining me on the show today. Here's what's coming up in the CD Spotlight, which, if you don't know, always kicks off the second hour of the program. 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Today, I'm going to bring you the new release from Skinny Hightower. It's called Feels Like Destiny. Now, if you really, really dug the soul, jazz, fusion, and funk of the 70s, it's kind of where he's coming from. 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He plays, like, all the instruments, and it's a really great project. So I hope you'll stay with us for that. We'll also get to the late great Roberta Flack and the late great Eva Cassidy. 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Glad to have you joining us today, and I hope you enjoy our eclectic blend of music from around the globe. We kick it off with B.B. King and Diane Shore.

Jazz variations like nothing else. Tom Scott with the LA Express and Smokin' Section. Stanley Jordan walking the dog, but Stanley Jordan really still doing a great job performing and on tour. So check him out if he comes to your area. The Pezant Brothers and Beaufort Express. You've got to do your best. Starting the show today, what a powerful duo. B.B. King and Diane Shore with Spirit in the Dark. We love bringing you an eclectic blend of blues, jazz, soul, and funk, and we always love getting your requests, so visit our website. Let's keep it going now. This is the Go Jazz All-Stars on Jazz Radio.

Jazz variations like nothing else. The late, great Roberta Flack. And what a version of Sweet Georgia Brown. Terrence Blanchard with Compared to What? Nora Jones and the Go Jazz All-Stars in that set of music. I'm Tonia King. Hey, don't forget our CD Spotlight today features a really interesting project from the Shuffle Demons, a band out of Toronto. Their new release is called Are You Really Real? They're celebrating 40 years together, so I hope you'll stay with us. CD Spotlight comes up in the next hour. Here's Paul Carrick and the SWR Big Band on Jazz Variations.

0: Jazz variations like nothing else. Kevin Mahogany and I can't get next to you. I'm Tonia King. Hey, CD Spotlight coming up next. Today, it's Skinny Hightower and the new release called Feels Like Destiny. 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
0: 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I'm Tonia King. Here's where you get to hear brand new music. Today I'm opening up the new release from jazz pianist and producer Skinny Hightower. His new project is called Feels Like Destiny. If you don't know Skinny, his music is rooted in the 70s soul and funk sound and shaped by kind of like the sophistication of jazz fusion. Some great funky and rhythmical grooves on this project. First track we'll check out is called Riding High. This is new music from Skinny Hightower in the CD Spotlight on Jazz Variations.

Jazz Variations, the CD spotlight featuring the brand new release from Skinny Hightower, Feels Like Destiny. Skinny is playing drums, bass, keyboards, and also percussion, getting some help on flute from Althea Renee and Charlotte Glasson. He draws a lot of his musical lineage from Stevie Wonder and Steely Dan and Herbie Hancock. Skinny produced the album himself, and he reimagines the legacy of jazz fusion and funk through a contemporary lens. Really interesting project. Find out more about it. Go to our Facebook page, and thanks for listening to Jazz Variations.

nothing else, that is Ollie Owens, brand new Canadian artist. A song called Solid Ground. She's on tour in support of her new release. Got a lot of great energy. Before that, Alan Toussaint, Get Out of My Life. We heard Maceo Parker and the Average White Band with Love Your Life. I'm Tonia King. Hey, thanks so much for tuning in to Jazz Variations. We would love to know you're out there. Reach out. Social media, Facebook, Instagram, right at our website. We'd love to know that you're tuning in. We're going to keep the groove going with the Band of Other Brothers on Jazz Variations.

Jazz variations like nothing else. The late, great Eva Cassidy and doing a classic, Chain of Fools. Mindy A. Bear with Booker T. And Make It Happen, we heard Duke Robillard, Trouble in Mind, and the Band of Other Brothers, another Jeff Krasnow project, a song called The Rabbit. Lots of great music still to come on Jazz Variations. We'll keep it going now with David Sanborn.

0: Jazz variations like nothing else. Dumas and Makossa. There is a tune that just, you know, it's one of those feel-good tunes, just gets you automatically moving, doesn't it? David Sanborn, the late, great David Sanborn with Coming Home, Baby. And that is Jazz Variations for this week. So glad to have you tuning in and would love to hear from you. Be sure to let us know where you are tuned in from. You can reach out through any of the social media channels. And until next time, I'm Tonia King. Thanks so much for tuning in and joining me on Jazz Variations.
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This is the Nightfly here on 88.5 FM, bringing you the very best in yacht rock. Music tonight from our mainstays, Christopher Cross, Kenny Loggins, the Doobie Brothers, but almost everyone else is new to the show. That's right, I made a trip to my local record store and did some digging. Stick around for some quote-unquote new music from Steve Mars, the Joe Chimay Band, and Booker T. Jones hitting the airwaves soon. Those are just some of my finds recently. Support your local record store, that's my motto. And perhaps, while you're there, pick up some Steely Dan, won't you?

That was Booker T. Jones with I'll Put Some Love Back in You. At this point, the last surviving original member of Booker T. and the MGs. Well, I'd be remiss if we didn't reflect a little bit on the passing of the legend Dolly Parton. The Queen of Country Music passed away this week at the age of 80. From Working 9 to 5 to Jolene, the list of hits goes on. So here's a couple more yachtier tracks from old Dolly.

That was Nightfly newcomer John O'Banion with his hit single, Love You Like I Never Loved Before. That one reached number 24 on the Billboard Hot 100 chart back in 1981.

That was the Doobie Brothers with the age-old question, how do the fools survive? Now, full disclosure, this next song is going to sound pretty familiar, even though I've never played it before. Now, it was well known that during Steely Dan's recording of the song Peg, they had multiple session guitarists take a crack at that guitar solo. Larry Carlton was one of them, but they picked Jay Graydon's solo over Carlton's. Anyway, Asia released in 1977, and Larry Carlton released a solo record that following year with this next tune, Room 335, which, yes, sounds a lot like Peg. So maybe these are just a bunch of his solos that they passed on? Who knows? I don't know. But it's an enjoyable instrumental all the same.

that was the Joe Chimay Band with You Saw Me Coming. Joe Chimay, like Larry Carlton just before that, was a longtime session musician, working as a bassist and backing vocalist. He worked with everyone from Christopher Cross to the Beach Boys, even to Pink Floyd. And speaking of some more session musicians, our next track from artist Steve Mars has a slew of them, including Toto's Steve Lukather on guitar, plus Bill Champlin and one Kenny Loggins providing backing vocals.

Kevin Moore there from his 1980 debut album in the track Holding On To You. That one also featured the great Bill Champlin on backing vocals. Now, if the name Kevin Moore sounds vaguely familiar, you may also know him as the Grammy-winning blues musician Keb Mo, which he changed his name to later on in his career. Up next, we got a track from Robbie Dupree in his big self-titled debut album.

David Roberts marks his return to the program with Wrong Side of the Tracks. In 1982, he stormed into the West Coast music world with his debut album, All Dressed Up, from which that track was pulled. The album also features some yacht rock classics like Boys of Autumn and Anywhere You Run To, which would later be covered by the one and only Diana Ross. Well, just a couple of tunes left to go. Let's hear from some of the greats who I think I've already name-dropped this evening. But let's pull up some live versions here. First up, we got Kenny Loggins with the track he usually sings with Stevie Nicks. Then we'll do a little sailing with Christopher Cross.

Well, it's time to sail away once again as we wrap up another edition of The Nightfly. Thank you so much for listening, and keep it here as DJ David Dowell brings you more great music here on KALA 88.5 FM.

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2: 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We'll see you there.

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0: ready for the fluffiest festival in Moline, Dog Days 2026 Corgi Fest. 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
1: 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Tech company NVIDIA is investing heavily in data centers, and national financial journalist Jordan Goodman told me they're not the only ones.
2: So NVIDIA is pledging $105 billion to finance a mammoth data center in Piketon, Ohio, the southern part of Ohio. It's going to be leased to OpenAI. This data center in total is going to cost $500 billion for one data center. So they're helping finance about a fifth of it. Now, on top of that, NVIDIA just got together with six of the largest Wall Street asset management firms to create a $500 billion fund to finance data centers all over America. So the amount of money pouring into data centers is just staggeringly huge. That's on one side. On the other side, a lot of states are saying, we don't want this here. It's become a real political issue in several places. Several people just lost primaries around the country because they were in favor of data centers and the public rose up against it. This is a mammoth battle. As we've said before, this is a major source of economic growth for the United States. About half of our GDP growth is because of data centers and construction and the computers and the electricity and the water and everything that goes in them. It's a major economic stimulus right now.
1: Jordan Goodman is the author of more than a dozen books on money and personal finance. 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I'm Jeff Stein for the Iowa Business Report. On the next Iowa Business Report, back to school is a good time to teach young people financial literacy. We'll have some tips. And we'll document the economic impact of the Iowa State Fair. That's this week on the Iowa Business Report. 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

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I gotta seek after him. I hear his voice calling me right now. He's healing me. 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I need your presence in my life.

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Ish gets crazy when he gets some fame. 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

0: check this out. 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

0: We in a club. 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
1: Hey, this is a song for the brown. 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
0: With my bad, where they at? 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
5: Hold up, hold up. 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
1: That's no excuse. 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
0: But I love listening to DJ Candyman on KALA.
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1: I guess we'll let it go this time, since you're talking about DJ Candyman on 88.5 KALA. Have a nice day.
0: You too.
2: All right, come on, y'all. Clap it up. All right, come on, y'all. Clap it up.

0: happened. She called that one Put It On Me. Want to say good morning to my grandbaby, my great-grandbaby. Yeah. Miss Elena, how you doing, sweetheart? Elena's told me to turn my camera around cause a little bit more so she could see me. So now I know she can see me. Yeah. So it's that Monday morning Southern Soul Show with DJ Candyman. I'm going nonstop to noon. I almost said 10 o'clock, y'all. I know y'all don't want me to cut it off by then, okay? But anyway, got a lot to talk about in the news, so keep it locked right here on 88.5 on your FM dial. Come on.
1: So you say you want to be loved like a woman is supposed to be.

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0: Good morning, Quad Cities. Good morning. Y'all already know I got the one and only Mr. Dave the Man Baker. How you doing?
1: I'm doing all right, Candy. Yeah. And Young Rotto's coming. We've been telling you about this. It's a family event out at the
0: Golden Leaf
1: on September 12th.
0: That's correct.
1: And he's a young rapping sensation. Everybody's welcome. It's from 2 p.m. to 7 p.m., so it won't keep you out too late.
0: That's right.
1: There's a VIP section, but kids get in for 15. There's a meet and greet, limited tickets available through Mr. Irwin King, 309-292-3210.
0: All right.
1: Now, this event is for all ages. Royal Drama is going to perform as well.
0: Royal Drummers?
1: Dance team.
0: Yeah, you're right.
1: They're going to be out there?
0: Every time somebody say their name, though, I'll be thinking about a rap group.
1: Oh, okay.
0: Royal Drummers.
1: Royal Drama. Yeah, they're good, too.
0: But those kids work hard,
1: and I've been following them for years.
0: They make them work hard. Like I used to do the Candy Girl.
1: So, you know, there's a lot of great dance companies and dance troops. Of course, shout out to Essence W.
0: Essence.
1: What she does,
0: she's working hard as well with her young ones. Yeah.
1: And then she's also got some kids that are intermediate.
0: Exactly.
1: And then she's, of course, advanced.
0: Yeah.
1: I mean, did you watch her, by the way, when Essence was on Fox?
0: The dance?
1: You think you can dance?
0: Yeah.
1: They didn't have me on there. How come I wasn't on that show?
0: They told me that Dave Baker wasn't allowed in the station. So, you know, at the show.
1: Fox 18.
0: They wouldn't even let you in the audience, Dave.
1: Maybe they let me in the studios of just Fox 18, not the whole network.
0: That part.
1: But But I'll tell you what. They had her dancing. What was I talking to her about? They had her dancing some really difficult Asian dances.
0: I know.
1: Because they don't make it easy. They don't say, you can dance to anything you want.
0: That's right.
1: And they made her dance.
0: But she pulled through pretty good. She really did.
1: She got to about the third round.
0: Yeah, she did. Absolutely.
1: And I was screaming so loud for her and cheering because I was so proud of her.
0: But she couldn't hear you.
1: I know she couldn't. But I know she knew I was there in spirit.
0: I was, too. Because, you know, she actually used to dance when I had my second set of Candy Girls.
1: Yeah.
0: Her and a lot of the other young ladies was coming over and practicing over at Edison.
1: So,
0: and then she just kept branching on. And I knew she, I told
1: and
0: her.
1: She
0: I said,
1: raps. Did you know she raps?
0: I do. I knew she was going to be something
1: wonderful. I didn't know she
0: wonderful.
1: Rapped.
0: Until
1: I saw her rapping at the Iowa Music Awards. I went to that, and she was performing up there and rapping. And I thought, wow, I'd never even seen her rap before.
0: Yeah.
1: So shout out to Essence W.
0: In fact, I don't know if you know Deja. Do you know Deja?
1: Deja.
0: She's a Washington. Her mom been up here with me. Linewire.
1: Oh, okay.
0: You remember Linewire,
1: right?
0: Her mom and Linewire performs together a lot.
1: Oh, okay.
0: You know?
1: Okay.
0: And Deja is her sister. And she danced with Essence when she was in the group that I had.
1: Wow.
0: You know? And those two, for a fact, I knew was something special.
1: Right.
0: You know, and she's on Facebook as well. You know,
1: hard workers.
0: Yeah, absolutely.
1: That's the bottom line is people who work hard, they get a reward in the end because they're working hard.
0: And actually, Deja came back here, Dave, and her and Essence did a video this year together.
1: Yeah.
0: They did a dance routine together.
1: Okay.
0: Yeah. Oh, yeah.
1: I'll have to check that out.
0: You do definitely have to because
1: they're
0: both.
1: Yeah, I'm proud. I mean, I talk about somebody I've known for a while that's doing stuff, and she's going to go places. So, hey, I'll tell you what. This is completely different. Although dancers bend
0: and
1: turn.
0: You ain't going to stop with the gummy stuff, right?
1: I'm going to talk about gummy.
0: Oh, my goodness.
1: So, anybody out there listening, I don't even know how this came up. I was thinking about it.
0: It rolled off your mind,
1: Remember Gumby, the green little guy? He looked like a piece of clay.
0: I remember Gumby.
1: Okay. His partner was, what was his partner's name?
0: I was trying to think of it, David. I didn't want to cheat. So I ain't going to lie to you. I don't know.
1: So I used to watch that when I was probably 3-4 years old, maybe even younger.
0: My goodness, Dave. That's a long time.
1: That was back in another era.
0: Right.
1: But I used to want the toys because they made toys.
0: Absolutely.
1: That were affiliated with the cartoon. Well, it was kind of a live action thing.
0: It is weird how they had it made, Dave.
1: It was strange.
0: Yeah.
1: And his voice was like, how you doing? What's going on? Kind of like, remember Saturday Night Live, Mr. Bill?
0: Right, yeah, I do.
1: Yeah. Okay.
0: But you know, we wanted to watch that cartoon back then.
1: When we were
0: little? These kids nowadays, man, they'll laugh at us.
1: They might want to eat him. They might think it's a gummy bear or something like that.
0: I thought about that myself, you know,
1: but
0: so yeah.
1: He, So his partner's name, the horse, was Pokey.
0: Yep.
1: So it was Gumby and
0: Pokey.
1: You
0: remember all of this stuff, don't you?
1: Yeah. But the hardest part, and this is the trivia question, people are going to...
0: Don't
1: maybe
0: say
1: we
0: the
1: should,
0: mom and dad.
1: I'm going to ask who the mom and dad's name was of Gumby. Should we tell people or just let it go?
0: Well, you can ask them and see what they say, you know.
1: They can answer on your Facebook
0: They can
1: live.
0: Do that as well, you know. But there's a lot of people that's listening
1: people are
0: outside
1: probably going,
0: of my Facebook,
1: I don't
0: so I don't want to leave them
1: Artez,
0: out.
1: Artez, Craig, are you listening
0: yeah,
1: out
0: he
1: there?
0: Yeah, he listened. He already texted me this
1: well,
0: morning.
1: You know, he's probably laughing, saying, what are we talking about this for? I got to tell you, it's really a good trivia question. So what is the name of Gumby's mom and dad?
0: And mind y'all, this was a 70 type of cartoon, okay?
1: 60s.
0: Well, 60, 70, somewhere in
1: yeah.
0: there. Yeah.
1: The name of the mom and dad.
0: Gumby.
1: Okay. Yeah. The other thing is, did you see the Facebook video that was shot of me trying to get Roger Craig cards out of a vending machine?
0: I did not.
1: Over in Rock Island?
0: When did you do that?
1: So a few weeks ago. So right before Roger went into the Hall of Fame, it costs a quarter for this vending machine that they've got at a place called Big Strix in Rock Island. And it's a sports card shop and record store. But anyway, he's got this thing full of 1990 Topps football cards.
0: Right.
1: Roger was in that set. Bo Jackson's in there.
0: How much was the card?
1: I don't know. It's a quarter, and you get two cards.
0: Really?
1: And they come out of this machine.
0: They nice generated
1: but they're
0: cards?
1: Oh, they're in good shape. Okay. But the thing is, they're random. You don't know what you're going to get. So I was trying to get Roger.
0: Roger's you didn't get
1: cart.
0: It?
1: I didn't get it.
0: Oh,
1: I
0: boy.
1: Know. I put, guess how many dollars worth of quarters in?
0: $5.
1: I put $5 worth of quarters in.
0: That would have been
1: That's
0: my
1: limit.
0: That's
1: a lot of quarters.
0: Yeah.
1: That's a lot of cards.
0: But you
1: and
0: know
1: I
0: what?
1: Not,
0: that
1: I
0: might
1: Bo
0: have been
1: Jackson,
0: a sucker thing, though, Dave.
1: And,
0: That might have been a sucker thing.
1: I don't know.
0: They made a card, put it up there just so it make people in the Quad City buy that card.
1: I wanted Roger's
0: card. But you wasn't going to get it.
1: But I could have bought Roger's card. Yeah. But anyway, that's fun. And I had a lot of other 49ers that I got. And I had a lot of other cards that I got. So I've got a bunch of 1990 Topps football. But hey, football, this weekend.
0: Did you hear about
1: this? This is our big weekend coming up. Yeah.
0: But did you see the young man? I don't forgot what college he played in, but he ran a touchdown.
1: Yeah.
0: And about a minute later, he's on the sideline and lost his life.
1: Oh no!
0: Did you see that?
1: I have not seen
0: that.
1: Yeah,
0: he was a running back
1: for
0: college. I don't forgot the college, but
1: no,
0: he ran a touchdown play, and. Went to the sideline, and you know when he ran a touchdown,
1: no.
0: You know how they celebrate the touchdown.
1: Yeah,
0: he did all of that.
1: Oh,
0: went to
1: wow.
0: the sideline a minute later, he's dead.
1: Wow.
0: Yeah, and you know football now is coming under so much scrutiny because you know they're finding out so many of the athletes is getting their Alzheimer's, however you say it,
1: Alzheimer's
0: from a lot of the hit
1: well,
0: to the head.
1: Well, because of the blows.
0: Yes.
1: Yeah.
0: Yes. So
1: well, in boxing, we already have
0: that's,
1: had some.
0: That's
1: of that.
0: Exactly right, and that's what I was going to say, along with hockey as well. You know, so you know, my prayers to all the players out there. And I mean, don't get me wrong. Sometimes you know you live a life. I played football myself, and when this came up, I started thinking about you know my mom didn't want me to play football. She wanted me to be a doctor. That was not on my resume, man.
1: Right.
0: I couldn't be a doctor. I didn't want to be a doctor. It didn't even cross my mind.
1: What did you want to do?
0: Play my football.
1: You wanted to be a professional player?
0: Absolutely. I was going to camp.
1: Okay.
0: My mom wouldn't sign the papers.
1: Oh.
0: Yeah, that's the only thing that stopped me, my mom.
1: Wow.
0: Yeah, she said, you're not. And believe it or not.
1: Would you have been known as Candy?
0: Maybe. You know what, though, Dave? The one thing I don't want to do is beat up on my mom because my mom really did a outstanding job, really, because, you know, she kept me from the thinking of smoking and drinking and all that stuff. And until this day, even all the thieving and all that crazy stuff, you know, so I can give her the props for that. You know what I'm saying?
1: Yeah.
0: But she would whoop my butt for going to football games and football practice.
1: You know, if I was going to play professional ball, if I would have been talented to do it, I would have been playing possibly against Roger Craig.
0: Yeah.
1: Or on
0: but
1: his
0: you
1: team.
0: Didn't want to play
1: I would
0: football,
1: have been,
0: did you?
1: He would have been a little few years older than me.
0: He probably would have ran you
1: and,
0: over, too.
1: Well, he would have probably run me over. But I would have been one of his contemporaries out there playing ball.
0: Yeah.
1: I saw on the induction ceremony, by the way, we were talking about that.
0: You finally seen
1: the other
0: that, didn't you?
1: Well, I did, but.
0: Now you know who I was
1: know
0: talking
1: Jamie,
0: about?
1: No, I do not. Jamie,
0: are you
1: I
0: serious?
1: Saw Jamie Williams up there. Candy, I saw Jamie Williams.
0: And where did he go to school?
1: Jamie Williams went to Central.
0: Exactly.
1: I knew that. I knew Jamie was up there.
0: What I'm trying to tell you.
1: Is that who you were trying to say?
0: That's who I was telling you, but I told you, you're going to have to come out with it yourself.
1: Now, I want to
0: know. So you cheated now, huh?
1: I want to know who came there from other stars school, from Central High School. Central? To the induction ceremony. I don't know. Was
0: I
1: Tim,
0: don't think anybody else I came.
1: I saw a picture of Tim Goodwin, by the way, who graduated from St. Ambrose in 1988.
0: He was there?
1: And Goody went to Central. He was a Blue Devil.
0: Was he at the ceremony?
1: I think he was. I think he was in the picture. I think he was one
0: I
1: of the
0: I couldn't
1: pictures.
0: Tell you. I know the picture that I saw. It was other football players that played in the era.
1: These would be kids, class late 70s, early 80s.
0: Yeah. So, but I didn't know exactly. Well, when they announced it, you talking about the four it was three other gentlemen sitting around Roger? Is that what you're talking about?
1: There were other pictures like that. There were 49ers. Okay.
0: I just wanted to make sure that, you know, I get the right message you trying to
1: I wish
0: to
1: we
0: do.
1: Could have gone, Candy. You and I, we could have been there reporting and interviewing people.
0: You want to know something strange, Dave,
1: but
0: to
1: we
0: be
1: just
0: honest.
1: Were been so busy
0: I know.
1: To get out there.
0: And then when I really found out exactly the date that he was doing it, it was a little too late. I was following things, but, you know, my mind's doing that.
1: We had plenty of chances to get out there. I want to say this. Congratulations again. I still am so proud because there was a long, long time that every time that this would come up every year, Roger was denied getting into that NFL Hall of Fame. Mm-hmm. Roger Craig made it, and the Quad Cities is so proud.
0: Yes, but you know that take time, Dave, and you know I've learned the process because I love football, so I follow football all the time. And they have a method that they go through to do their selection per year, you know.
1: Well, so, as long as he got in.
0: That's my point exactly.
1: And
0: you know?
1: he's here to know that he got in, because when people get into these Hall of Fames after they're not here, like now they're talking about letting Pete Rose into the Baseball Hall of Fame.
0: Right, and I think that was a mess too myself. I mean, hey, gambling is one thing, Dave. I understand that. And I understand the contract of it all and blah, blah, blah. But to strip all the way down to nothing, you know, I don't quite agree with that.
1: Here's another question, more important than Gumby's parents' name.
0: What?
1: Is, do you think Pete Rose, so anybody listening who doesn't know baseball, Pete Rose started in 1963 with the Cincinnati Reds.
0: As Muhammad Ali would say.
1: Went on to greatness. He eventually played with the Phillies and the Expos.
0: Yes.
1: Pete Rose became the all-time hit leader, passing Ty Cobb.
0: Yeah.
1: Okay, on the all-time list. Mm-hmm. All right, so do you think Pete Rose ever bet against himself?
0: Oh.
1: This is the question. This is the most important question.
0: I think yes.
1: I think not.
0: You know why
1: I think Charlie Hustle, that was his nickname,
0: could
1: have never bet against himself.
0: I just don't
1: see Pete Rose. Pete Rose wanted to win at all costs.
0: Right.
1: I mean, you ever see his uniform?
0: Well, no, I'm not talking about betting on losing.
1: I mean, sliding into second. I don't know how many times that guy slid into second base.
0: I wasn't talking about the betting on losing part.
1: I'm talking about
0: the betting on maybe his hits and things of that nature. You know,
1: okay.
0: That's
1: well,
0: what I'm saying.
1: You know, and there's other bets that happen. Like,
0: correct.
1: Will when Dave Baker gets up to bat, will he make three hits or one hit?
0: Not even one.
1: Oh, now come on.
0: I'm just messing with you.
1: But I don't think Pete Rose ever bet against himself.
0: I don't know, Dave. I would assume so myself. I mean, you know, especially when you see how these athletes are trying to make extra money, you know, and especially when you saw the athletes that was dealing with those gambling machines, you know.
1: Yeah.
0: I mean, they'll take it to that extreme and they don't have to.
1: Well, now they're talking about letting Pete into the NFL
0: and
1: Hall
0: I think
1: of Fame.
0: They should. I really do.
1: But
0: not
1: you know,
0: NFL baseball.
1: Yeah, but, I'm sorry. The base MLB.
0: Right.
1: I'm sorry.
0: That's
1: Cooper,
0: all right.
1: Cooperstown.
0: That's all right.
1: So here's the thing, though. What does it matter, though, at this point? Because Pete Rose himself
0: He's
1: isn't going to see it.
0: Yeah.
1: And you know, a lot of these other Negro League players, they're letting into the Hall of Fame. Nobody knows.
0: Right.
1: Those poor guys, they never got the accolades they deserve.
0: Some of their family is gone. The most of their family.
1: Yeah. Hey, you by know, the way, Hank Aaron and Willie Mays,
0: who are both gone, two of my legends,
1: both of them are getting statistically extra hits and
0: too,
1: things
0: too late.
1: Because they played in the black leagues.
0: Right, too late.
1: Well, but they're getting some extra numbers.
0: I get it, yes.
1: Because they're letting those stats go over.
0: But are they going to know they're getting them?
1: I'm just saying. They're not going to know.
0: They should have been more careful
1: now,
0: about
1: the
0: stats.
1: I wish Hank Aaron had some more home runs.
0: Yeah.
1: Then he would have had more than 755. Yeah. But that's
0: whatever
1: a lot
0: happened
1: of home
0: to
1: runs.
0: Sammy Sosa?
1: Sammy's still around.
0: I mean, I'm just
1: he's
0: saying.
1: He's signing autographs and going to card shows.
0: Yeah,
1: and,
0: but is they still holding his
1: because allegedly,
0: yeah.
1: You know, did they ever prove these guys
0: that he had
1: used
0: a field in bet? The bet that he used.
1: Yeah, but they also are talking about that these guys used enhancing drugs that helped their performance.
0: Well,
1: that's
0: his thing
1: alleged.
0: Was a bet. That
1: was
0: that,
1: it ever
0: yeah.
1: proven?
0: No, I not.
1: I mean,
0: not
1: they asked
0: know.
1: Them, "Did you?" No. And they say, "Yeah," but yeah. that doesn't mean they took a blood test.
0: Correct?
1: Did they? I don't know.
0: I don't know.
1: There were all sorts of people.
0: But it's just weird to me how they go to the extreme to demolish an athlete.
1: People get forgotten pretty
0: with
1: fast.
0: So much
1: what happened
0: accolade.
1: To Roger Clemens? Nobody talks about
0: yeah,
1: Roger Clemens.
0: Exactly.
1: Hey, you know who's popular?
0: Who?
1: And it's another sad story. He's not alive anymore. Fernando Valenzuela.
0: Oh, my goodness, Dave. Why you keep going so far
1: right
0: back?
1: Right now, people are interested in Fernando Valenzuela. They yeah. say, oh, he's one of the greatest of all time. We want his cards. Bo Jackson, of
0: right.
1: course.
0: Oh, yeah, Bo
1: Everybody
0: Jackson.
1: Everybody wants Michael Jordan. Anything Michael Jordan has ever touched.
0: Bo was bad in football as well.
1: Man, there's a guy. He could do
0: yeah.
1: it all.
0: Oh, yeah, Bo was
1: I
0: the
1: bet
0: man.
1: If Bo Jackson was up here, he could be a radio DJ, too.
0: Absolutely.
1: He could probably do anything.
0: There's nothing he can't
1: play
0: do.
1: Play baseball, play football, radio DJ.
0: Hockey,
1: maybe he's a race car driver.
0: Tennis.
1: Maybe people think that about
0: jump
1: us.
0: In the pool and outswim everybody.
1: DJ
0: you know?
1: Candyman and David Baker.
0: Okay, I got one that I'm
1: yeah,
0: going
1: yeah,
0: to
1: yeah,
0: I'm
1: yeah.
0: ask you about, Dave. What do you think about now? I know a lot of people are probably going to say something about this, so if y'all want to talk about it, call me at 563-333-6216.
1: Uh-oh.
0: Once again, that's 563-333-6216. Let's talk about this. Okay, China have made a lot of robots, and these robots now is able to run faster than Usain Bolt.
1: Really?
0: Yes. They had them in a track meet, not with Usain Bolt, but on the clock. Some of those robots was running a 9-flat, 100-yard
1: Woo!
0: Dash. Yes.
1: These things.
0: So you haven't seen that?
1: What do they look like?
0: They like.
1: They got wheels?
0: No, they run like we do.
1: Huh.
0: Yeah.
1: Okay.
0: I'm surprised you haven't seen
1: that. I haven't seen that.
0: Yes, these robots, China is really doing.
1: What do you think about these robots that mow grass?
0: Well, I mean,
1: I
0: like that
1: vacuum,
0: too. They got the remote
1: they'll
0: control.
1: Vacuum yep. houses.
0: I've seen that.
1: They mow grass.
0: Definitely seen that.
1: They can run.
0: Uh-huh. Well, you know that they just, ISIS just bought a bunch of robot dogs. Did you know that?
1: Uh-uh.
0: They spending millions on a bunch of robot dogs. Yeah.
1: Wow.
0: And these dogs are suited with all kinds of cameras and things, and they can go in, you know, high-risk areas, and the police can watch them and see what's going on in there.
1: Oh, wow.
0: Yeah. Ain't that something? Robots
1: are
0: taking
1: the real
0: over.
1: Dogs are being put out of work.
0: So is we.
1: They want, yeah. Well, they want their bowl of food as a reward, but I guess these other dogs, these robot dogs, they don't eat. They just need a battery charge.
0: Well, you're right. But now, since you're bringing up news, Dave, I got some other news
1: okay,
0: for you,
1: okay.
0: And I'm gonna see if you know about J.D.
1: Uh-oh.
0: Krishner. Did you know he was here in town?
1: No,
0: you didn't.
1: No.
0: Oh, my Jesus.
1: Which
0: okay.
1: one? J.D. Pritzker?
0: The Illinois
1: governor.
0: Senator. Governor, yeah.
1: Governor. What
0: yeah.
1: was he here for?
0: He was here running a campaign and whatnot, and he was also here trying to see.
1: He wasn't here.
0: He was here in the Quad Cities.
1: But not at the radio station.
0: No, not at
1: here.
0: The radio station.
1: Oh, no.
0: But otherwise, he was also yeah. talking about saving IVP, well, Tyson Food.
1: Oh, yeah, yeah.
0: Yeah. He's saying that he's, he asked Tyson Food, what can they do to get that reopened?
1: Okay.
0: And they told him, find a buyer. That's exactly what he said they told him. So now he's taking it up on himself to find a buyer to get IBP.
1: Okay.
0: That would be a beautiful thing, though, if we can get all
1: There's
0: those
1: people
0: back
1: work
0: to working.
1: There that
0: yeah.
1: are KLA
0: yeah.
1: listeners.
0: Absolutely. So that's why
1: English
0: I wanted,
1: and Spanish.
0: Yeah.
1: That's
0: what
1: to us,
0: you
1: yeah.
0: know how to say it in Spanish?
1: What? IBP?
0: That Krishna is going to... is working on trying to get that back open. Your Spanish ain't that good, huh?
1: So, well, I'd have to think about it for a
0: okay,
1: second.
0: Okay.
1: Pritzker,
0: but yeah. When I saw that, I'm like, wow. Now that's what's up, because there's a lot of people.
1: Pritzker, I'd say Trabajares.
0: Uh-huh. I can't agree with you. So
1: Pritzker makes jobs, but I said, but I'm going to say he's trying. I don't know what trying is.
0: Right, he's trying. Yeah, absolutely.
1: In Espanol. ¿Cómo se dice trying in Espanol? I don't know. But anyway.
0: Yeah.
1: Okay, well.
0: Well, you tried
1: anyway.
0: That's
1: good, though.
0: Yeah. Uh-huh.
1: That's good. I mean, people need to work, right?
0: Absolutely.
1: And there's these people counting on these jobs.
0: That was 2,500 people, Dave. I didn't know that.
1: That's a lot of people.
0: I didn't know there was that many people.
1: When Caterpillar went out of business here in the Quad Cities, and Farmall, IH and all that. Uh-huh. I mean, it hurt.
0: Case,
1: all that. It hurt.
0: Yes.
1: It hurt. And there's been a lot of people let go from the other big Fortune 500 companies.
0: Yes, absolutely.
1: I know Deere's had layoffs.
0: In fact,
1: Arconic and Alcoa, they've had layoffs before.
0: I was about to say something about that, Dave. I don't know if you know about that as well. Deere just made an announcement that they're actually giving people a chance to opt out and retire. Yeah. Or take a certain amount of money, settlement, and it's over, you know.
1: Oh, severance pay.
0: Yeah. Okay. So, I mean, for people that's locked in, I guess they're going to continue working.
1: Okay.
0: But for some of those people, they asked them to either take the retirement money or go with the, you know, opt-out deal. I mean.
1: That really hurts when we lose a big manufacturer in the area that's hired people because the working families... Mm-hmm. That are out here, you know, they got the breadwinner in that family. They're counting on
0: that, right? And that's what we was talking about too, you know, this weekend. You know, so many people done bought homes, you know, cars that they're making payment on.
1: Oh yeah, you've got responsibility.
0: And even with the unemployment, if they get it, you know, it's not going to really hold them down. You know, it's just give them a little extra time, but it's not going to hold them down. So, you know, that's why I pray that Prixner be able to get this place open back up and these people get back to work.
1: Yeah. Okay. You know? Yeah. And they can hear us out that way.
0: Yeah. Oh, no doubt.
1: Oh, yeah.
0: You know. So so Dave, the phone ain't rung yet, so I'm gonna say it again. Y'all can call me at 563, that's the area code. 333-6216. Let's talk about some things. If something on your mind, give me a call. Let's talk about it.
1: Don't forget, Young Rotto, September 12th, Saturday, over at the Golden Leaf. It's for the family. And he is a young man.
0: Yes, 9
1: that's got
0: years
1: a lot of
0: old.
1: Talent. How old?
0: Nine years old.
1: Okay. All right.
0: I let my grandbabies watch his videos. You know what I'm saying?
1: Yeah.
0: The young man is definitely doing some things. He was actually, I got to remember, he did a track with a mainstream artist, and I forgot who it was, Dave. But he's doing things. You know, so he's not just sitting at home. I don't know if he's going to school. He might be doing in-home school or something, but he's definitely busy.
1: Looks like there's a picture of him here on this flyer. It looks like he's either holding an ice cream cone or it looks like something he's eating.
0: Yeah, I mean, that's what kids do.
1: Yeah, and then he's going to perform his hits out here. Mm-hmm. There'll be a meet and greet. You get to say hi to him.
0: Somebody's doing the sounds that you know, Dave.
1: I heard DJ Candyman is doing this.
0: That guy's something else, I tell you, man. Ooh wee!
1: Oh, he's gonna let it whip. With
0: let it
1: that
0: rip.
1: Sound.
0: That's it.
1: Let it whip.
0: Turn it up.
1: You're gonna
0: man.
1: Daz band.
0: Now you're gonna be
1: whip.
0: There, right?
1: What?
0: You're gonna be there, right?
1: I will stop by, but I've got something else going on.
0: Oh, okay.
1: That day.
0: Well, I don't know exactly. Irwin haven't got back to me to let me know exactly what time I'm gonna get in. And do the sounds. I might get in to set up the sounds a day before, which I would love that.
1: Yeah.
0: But if not, then I'll get in there early enough that day to get everything up and ready to go, you know, by the time it's time for Rotto to do his show.
1: Yeah.
0: You know.
1: So that Golden Leaf in Davenport is at 2902 East Kimberly Road.
0: That's it. And Mr. Irwin's supposed to be coming to get on my show, too.
1: Okay.
0: I don't know if it'll be today or what day it'll be, but it'll be before the show.
1: Yeah.
0: So I can't wait to get him on
1: another
0: that mic.
1: Another Irwin King production.
0: Yeah. So I can't wait to have him in the studio, Dave. And, you know, when people step out and do things for the kids, that's the most important thing you could ever do. You know. My grandbabies came to my house yesterday, Dave.
1: And did you cook for them?
0: Dave, one of them just kept talking about, Paw, do you got anything I can eat? And I'm like, no, because I didn't. I did, but I didn't because everything was froze for its cooking.
1: Yeah.
0: And she said, well, do you have anything for a sandwich? Which I didn't, you know. And
1: so what'd you do?
0: And I could see that she really wanted something to eat. So I get up and I go to the, my freezer, and I got the Remlin through, and I found some chicken that I had bagged, you know, because I bagged chicken in a certain amount to cook. And I found, like, what, I think it was like 4 bags. I thawed it out, and I cooked French fries and chicken wings.
1: The Candyman special.
0: And you should have saw the just happiness on their face, that they know they can always count on Pawpaw.
1: You probably put a little zing in it.
0: Absolutely.
1: A little bit of spice.
0: Because then their mamas.
1: Seasoning.
0: Yeah, their mamas decide to eat too.
1: Oh.
0: Yeah, ain't that something?
1: You got some hot sauce?
0: Well, yeah, I let them eat with the hot sauce, but I don't.
1: You don't eat the hot sauce.
0: No, I don't. I don't do it.
1: But you probably have some hot sauce on hand.
0: I have. I mean, I keep, I have a big dinner table and stuff. And,
1: right.
0: You know, and I like to make sure that the people that's eating,
1: you're accommodating.
0: Yeah,
1: absolutely.
0: Yeah, that's it. That's it. One day I'm going to invite you over, Dave.
1: Uh-oh.
0: How about that?
1: Uh-oh.
0: Yeah.
1: We'll have DJ ER.
0: That's it.
1: And Shorty.
0: That's it.
1: David Baker.
0: We have a good old time over there.
1: We are going to be.
0: Guaranteed.
1: We're going to be.
0: You get to meet my dog, too.
1: Uh-oh. What's your dog's name?
0: Jack.
1: Jack?
0: J-A-C-K.
1: That seems like a really simple name for
0: DJ. Well, you
1: got to
0: remember,
1: DJ
0: my
1: Candyman.
0: Son's name is Zach.
1: Okay,
0: my grandpa's name was Zach.
1: Okay.
0: So my dog name is Jack. I took out the Z.
1: I thought your dog would have a DJ type name.
0: No.
1: Give your dog a DJ name?
0: No.
1: Oh, come on now.
0: I wanted to have the name that
1: Does your dog like music? Because dogs...
0: No choice because he deal with me.
1: Well, dogs, you can tell when they like it because they'll chill out and they'll listen to
0: That's what he do.
1: And they relax. It makes them feel good, I think they feel that beat.
0: Yep. He spread his front feet out in front. And his back feet spread out in the back, and he looks and just looks and looks, and his tail get to waggling, Dave.
1: He like old school?
0: Yes, he like everything I play.
1: Oh, he likes everything you play.
0: I'm going to see if I can get him to come up and do a live segment on the radio.
1: Uh-oh. Jack on the air.
0: We would definitely make some money then, Dave. I kid you
1: well,
0: not.
1: Well, if he started talking.
0: Yeah.
1: Then we're going to be talking about some real money.
0: Now, you know, they just did a beagle dog genetically beagle dog, and the dog evidently is getting rid of the allergies in pets. So now this dog, if you got allergies against pet hair and whatnot, these dogs won't affect your allergies. Ain't that something?
1: Dogs don't affect me, but some people are very allergic to dogs and cats.
0: I'm talking about the people that are allergic to them. They won't have no effect.
1: Okay.
0: I could not believe that. So they said they went into their DNA and did whatever they did.
1: And they did something to make their fur less.
0: No, not less, but completely done.
1: Oh, just to get rid of it.
0: The oils. Need to stop watching stuff, Dave.
1: I don't know nothing about that.
0: I see. You can pull it up on your phone, though.
1: I know who Gumby's mom and dad are.
0: I know you do, but don't nobody else know.
1: I don't think they're around anymore.
0: Right. That's too bad. Do you know who was playing the mom and dad? Uh-huh. Now
1: no,
0: what?
1: No, I do
0: not. I thought I'd get one.
1: Who do you think played them?
0: I don't know.
1: Wouldn't it be something if it was like James Brown?
0: No, we would know if it was James Brown. That's for sure. James
1: I
0: Brown.
1: Feel good.
0: That's it.
1: I'm Gumby's dad.
0: He got that one voice, I promise you, and I don't give a dang what he doing. You're going to know it's James Brown. That's for sure.
1: I talked to him on the phone sort of one day.
0: Uh-huh.
1: Because they called up and were asking if I'd play the JB's, you know, his group, his girl group. Uh-huh. And they're asking if we'd play one of the songs. And I was talking about James Brown playing at Rock Island.
0: Uh-huh.
1: And James Brown was in the background. And he goes, and he was on speakerphone. He goes, tell him we didn't play Rock Island. We played Wharton Fieldhouse. Moline, Illinois.
0: Right.
1: That was James Brown, honest to Pete.
0: He let
1: talking
0: you know.
1: To me.
0: Right.
1: Like, and she said, did you hear what he said? And I said, yeah, I heard. I said, okay, I stand corrected.
0: Uh-huh.
1: He was at Moline
0: at
1: Wharton Fieldhouse. That was as close as I ever got to James Brown.
0: You know,
1: I
0: didn't
1: had a
0: get
1: conversation
0: close.
1: With him there.
0: I didn't kind get of. Close at all. I wished I had her, because if I had, I would have some memory that would be forever. You know
1: He's
0: what I'm saying?
1: One of the best.
0: I didn't get a chance with that. I didn't get a chance with Michael either, you know. I wished I had her, but you know how that goes.
1: Well, yeah, Michael was really a big star by the time we were getting into this.
0: I mean,
1: he was really big. The Jacksons, I don't think the Jacksons appeared. Did they come back to the Quad Cities after Thriller?
0: Not to
1: Thriller?
0: My knowledge, no, not to my knowledge. And you know, the sad part, Dave, I would go to Indiana, seriously.
1: Yeah.
0: And at that time, I just didn't think that much of all that stuff. I love the music.
1: Do you know who's never played here from Motown?
0: Who?
1: In the Quad Cities?
0: Lionel Richie.
1: And he's still doing stuff today.
0: Who? Lionel Richie?
1: Stevie Wonder.
0: Stevie Wonder, yeah.
1: Stevie Wonder has never played in the Quad Cities.
0: Well, Stevie only do big, big things. I mean,
1: we're pretty big. Yeah. We've had some big stars.
0: Well, Stevie ain't going.
1: We need Stevie here.
0: Well, I tell you what, you get the money up and I give him a call.
1: Oh, I don't have the money. So we'll see if we can get his phone number in the meantime.
0: I can get his number. That's no big deal.
1: He might do it. He might do it on the cheap.
0: I
1: maybe not.
0: He's
1: not cheap in any way. I'm sorry.
0: There you go. I seriously doubt that. You know, that's just like you trying to get Lionel Richie on the cheap. That's not
1: signed, sealed, delivered. Get me out of here. I ain't going to deal with this Baker guy.
0: If we had enough of a organization in the Quad Cities, you know, the Boys and Girls Club is pretty good. The Y, maybe, you know.
1: He'd be a quarter of a million.
0: Yeah,
1: Stevie'd be a quarter of a million.
0: It still would be tough to get him at a real good discount.
1: Oh, yeah.
0: You know? So, yeah. But anyway, y'all, it's that Monday morning Southern Soul Show with DJ Candyman. I want to thank Mr. Dave Baker. Shorty going to be in a little bit, y'all.
1: All right.
0: I want to thank y'all, Dave, for being here. It's about 10:07.
1: Yeah. Going to come?
0: On the AM side. What you call her? Shante.
1: Shante.
0: Oh, my
1: Shante.
0: Jesus.
1: Shante.
0: We going to stop calling her Shante. You know, she
1: not
0: only let
1: Shante,
0: me.
1: She only Shorte.
0: Right, she only let me get away with Shorty. Good morning to each and every one of y'all, Facebook friends and family. It's DJ Candyman and also Dave the Man Baker. It's that Monday morning Southern Soul Show. Let's go.

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0: want to say good morning to all my Facebook friends and family out there. Also, my grandbabies and greats, you know, good morning to you, each and every one of y'all. My beautiful kids, I'm not going to name them all. You know, I'm not going to name none of them, to be honest. But they already know, you know, Dad is definitely sending them a shout out. And my grandbabies as well. A lot of them, they all in school, to be honest. Since Davenport started a little late, but they're in school now, so that's it. That's all, y'all. It's about 11:05. That's on the AM side. DJ Candyman giving you the best of Southern Soul. Want to say good morning to all my out-of-town people, my people that live out of state, everywhere. You know, they all tune in to my show and whatnot, and, you know, I want them to know I love them, each and every one. I love them, because without love, you don't have anything. And nowadays, love is hard to come by. Everybody give those words, but where's the show? You know, like the old song say, show and tell. You know, if you're going to say you love it, show you love it. That's all I'm saying. Good morning to you. I hope everybody enjoying the show. And it's Nonstop with DJ Kenderman, best of Southern Soul. Here's one to tell you about people and the way they talk. A lot of people just tell lies. You know, that mouth is something else. You know what I'm saying? Like a snake, the Bible says a serpent tongue. Y'all didn't know I knew that, did you? DJ Candyman, let's go.
1: Ladies,

See, some people think that, you know, just because a woman have a banging body and beautiful face and all that good stuff, you know, that's all they need. But sometimes, you know, you just have to look a little deeper and find out if that woman got the right conversation. See what the mouth do. Is she a lying type of woman? Oh, we can get real deep into that, you know what I'm saying? But we not. Same thing for a man. Got to know what the mouth do. It's going to be one of them sharp tongues, you know, that you can't tell nothing in it. Before you can say something, they saying something. You know what I'm saying? DJ Candyman, just letting you know what that mouth do.

See, one thing about a woman is they have a way with words. They'll look you right in your face and tell you a lie. And you'll want to believe them. More than likely you will. But one thing you must remember, there's always truth and lies.

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4: The question before us is this.

DJ Candyman. Also, don't y'all forget it. It's going to be pretty warm this week, y'all. It's supposed to get up to about 92 today. Well, boy, let me tell you, after that, they talking some serious weather here on the warm side. You know, summer don't want to give up, and I know a lot of y'all don't want summer to give up. But either way it goes, it's going to get up to around about 92 today. Tomorrow, supposed to get up to 93 degrees. Then 90, I want to make sure I say this right, 93 degrees on Wednesday as well. So it's going to be warm. That's all I can tell you. That would be the best way to put that, okay? A little rain going to come on sometime during the week, but won't be enough to, you know, get it back to where you want it. You know, it's supposed to be that mild time of the year. But either way it goes, enjoy whatever God bless you to enjoy with the weather. Because you can't change that, that's for sure. But you can keep it locked and loaded. You can make sure you change that. Keep it locked and loaded with DJ Candyman. None stops about 12 o'clock. That's on the noon side, y'all. And in the meantime, I'll be keep giving y'all nothing but the best of Southern Soul. Let's go.

I know your side piece is doing some things that your wife ain't doing. And you out there chilling like you ain't got a good wife at the house. But somebody got your attention, brother. But my man, I truly believe if she was everything that you wanted, you'll be over there with her. But let me tell you something.

And yeah, it's gonna be a beautiful day today. So I'm gonna get out and do some things. Hope you get out and do some things. To all the families out there that's dealing with the rough times in life, I just saw on Facebook, young lady lost a grandson, you know, from a unaware driver driving in the wrong way in the wrong lane, and hit the grandson head on and, you know, killed him. So, whew, my thoughts and prayers goes out to that family, and may God bless you and give you strength in such a tough time. I know how hard that can be, too. DJ Candyman giving you the best of Southern Soul right here at 88.5 on the FM dial. 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The best of Southern Soul right now.

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1: 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Statewide Eucharistic procession coming to the Davenport Diocese September 19th. Diocesan Impact Report released. From Bettendorf to Washington, new location, new life for elementary school playground. Vietnamese community celebrates Mary and 25 years at the cathedral. Spanish page schedules of 2026 to 27 ministry formation classes and online talks in Spanish. Why some Catholic schools on the East Coast are going low tech. Eucharistic boat procession along the bayou celebrates faith and history. Arizona Supreme Court sets confession precedent. Medjugorje pilgrims perish in bus crash. As post-war order phrase, Pope Leo articulates a vision for peace through human dignity. In columns this week, Jenna Ebner, God is the Silence. Catholic History Across the States, the Start of Catholicism in Iowa. Question box, what is the Catholic Church's stance on Freemasonry? OSV guest column, seven characteristics of a great book club. Father Ron Rollheiser, reflections and poems on heartbreak. 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

0: a giant fake. 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
1: Aloha! 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
0: The biggest hoax of the 19th century had an Iowa flavor. In 1868, cigar maker George Hull came up with an idea to create a giant petrified man while on a business trip to our state. He had gotten into a disagreement with a minister about the literal nature of a biblical passage. There were giants in the earth in those days. So Hull went to Fort Dodge and ordered a 5-ton block of gypsum. It was delivered to Chicago, where stonecutter Edward Burghardt created a 3,000-pound statue of an ancient man, some 10 feet tall. Hull had it secretly buried in a pit on a farm near Cardiff, New York. The next year, the farm's owner hired two workmen to dig a well on the spot where the giant had been buried. The workmen soon discovered what appeared to be a petrified man. People came from miles around to see the Cardiff Giant, as religious fervor swept over the area. Despite experts who claimed it could not be real, demand to see the giant continued, even leading to a tour of the country. By 1875, it was pretty clear the giant was a fraud, and George Hull confessed to the scam. The giant was put into storage, where it remained until 1900, when it was discovered in a warehouse and again placed on display. Not long after, a Fort Dodge man, Joe Milroney, purchased the giant, and on New Year's Day 1914, it returned home to Fort Dodge, and then again traveled the country for a time. Des Moines Register and Tribune publisher Gardner Coles Jr. bought the giant in 1935 and displayed it in his home for a time. The giant has been on display at the Farmers Museum in Cooperstown, New York since 1947. A replica of the fake has been on display at the Fort Museum in Fort Dodge since 1972, but the original became a part of newspaper publisher Gardner Cole's home in Des Moines on this date in 1935. And that's Iowa Almanac for August 17th. Follow us on Twitter at Iowa Almanac. Until tomorrow, I'm Jeff Stein.

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0: 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We'll see you there.
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1: The Catholic Messenger is the official newspaper of the Diocese of Davenport. Here's what you'll find in the August 27th edition. Hospice is about treating everyone with dignity and respect. Cultivating faith, communities come together to form St. Isidore the Farmer Parish. Statewide Eucharistic procession coming to the Davenport Diocese September 19th. Diocesan Impact Report released. From Bettendorf to Washington, new location, new life for elementary school playground. Vietnamese community celebrates Mary and 25 years at the cathedral. Spanish page schedules of 2026 to 27 ministry formation classes and online talks in Spanish. Why some Catholic schools on the East Coast are going low tech. Eucharistic boat procession along the bayou celebrates faith and history. Arizona Supreme Court sets confession precedent. Medjugorje pilgrims perish in bus crash. As post-war order frays, Pope Leo articulates a vision for peace through human dignity. In columns this week, Jenna Ebner, God is the Silence. Catholic History Across the States, the Start of Catholicism in Iowa. Question box, what is the Catholic Church's stance on Freemasonry? OSV guest column, seven characteristics of a great book club. Father Ron Rollheiser, Reflections and Poems on Heartbreak. Catholic Messenger editorial, social media, the good, the bad, and ugly. 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

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Jen and staff at All Paws Pet Salon are on air because they care, reminding everyone that pets need love too.

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0: Get ready. 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

0: 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Tech company NVIDIA is investing heavily in data centers, and national financial journalist Jordan Goodman told me they're not the only ones.
1: So NVIDIA is pledging $105 billion to finance a mammoth data center in Piketon, Ohio, the southern part of Ohio. It's going to be leased to OpenAI. This data center in total is going to cost $500 billion for one data center. So they're helping finance about a fifth of it. Now, on top of that, NVIDIA just got together with six of the largest Wall Street asset management firms to create a $500 billion fund to finance data centers all over America. So the amount of money pouring into data centers is just staggeringly huge. That's on one side. On the other side, a lot of states are saying, we don't want this here. It's become a real political issue in several places. Several people just lost primaries around the country because they were in favor of data centers and the public rose up against it. This is a mammoth battle. As we've said before, this is a major source of economic growth for the United States. About half of our GDP growth is because of data centers and construction and the computers and the electricity and the water and everything that goes in them. It's a major economic stimulus right now.
0: Jordan Goodman is the author of more than a dozen books on money and personal finance. The Iowa Business

0: 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I'm Jeff Stein for the Iowa Business Report. On the next Iowa Business Report, back to school is a good time to teach young people financial literacy. We'll have some tips. And we'll document the economic impact of the Iowa State Fair. That's this week on the Iowa Business Report. 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

0: sold more than 75 million records. An evening with the iconic Kenny G. November 18th, the Adler Theater with special guest Atlas. 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

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Parents must be present with children in order to receive shoes and coats. We'll see you there.

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0: Get ready for the fluffiest festival in Moline, Dog Days 2026 Corgi Fest. 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
1: 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Tech company NVIDIA is investing heavily in data centers, and national financial journalist Jordan Goodman told me they're not the only ones.
2: So NVIDIA is pledging $105 billion to finance a mammoth data center in Piketon, Ohio, the southern part of Ohio. It's going to be leased to OpenAI. This data center in total is going to cost $500 billion for one data center. So they're helping finance about a fifth of it. Now, on top of that, NVIDIA just got together with six of the largest Wall Street asset management firms to create a $500 billion fund to finance data centers all over America. So the amount of money pouring into data centers is just staggeringly huge. That's on one side. On the other side, a lot of states are saying, we don't want this here. It's become a real political issue in several places. Several people just lost primaries around the country because they were in favor of data centers and the public rose up against it. This is a mammoth battle. As we've said before, this is a major source of economic growth for the United States. About half of our GDP growth is because of data centers and construction and the computers and the electricity and the water and everything that goes in them. It's a major economic stimulus right now.
1: Jordan Goodman is the author of more than a dozen books on money and personal finance. 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I'm Jeff Stein for the Iowa Business Report. On the next Iowa Business Report, back to school is a good time to teach young people financial literacy. We'll have some tips. And we'll document the economic impact of the Iowa State Fair. That's this week on the Iowa Business Report. 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
4: 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Statewide Eucharistic procession coming to the Davenport Diocese September 19th. Diocesan Impact Report released. From Bettendorf to Washington, new location, new life for elementary school playground. Vietnamese community celebrates Mary and 25 years at the cathedral. Spanish page schedules of 2026 to 27 ministry formation classes and online talks in Spanish. Why some Catholic schools on the East Coast are going low tech. Eucharistic boat procession along the bayou celebrates faith and history. Arizona Supreme Court sets confession precedent. Medjugorje pilgrims perish in bus crash. As post-war order phrase, Pope Leo articulates a vision for peace through human dignity. In columns this week, Jenna Ebner, God is the Silence. Catholic History Across the States, the Start of Catholicism in Iowa. Question box, what is the Catholic Church's stance on Freemasonry? OSV guest column, seven characteristics of a great book club. Father Ron Rollheiser, reflections and poems on heartbreak. Catholic Messenger editorial, social media, the good, the bad, and ugly. 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

0: Get ready. 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